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Are you ready to have a good time? I can't take it. 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

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Have you lusting for her? 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

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I've seen so many things I ain't never seen before.

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And now you're listening close. 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And take you back to these damn days that's old. He was a young buck out here banging and slanging on the block every

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He got robbed and lost his blood. 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

0: peace, little Rodney.
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And the younger brothers, they be saying, well, I want to do that. You know what I'm saying? So they going to do the crime. They're willing to do the time.

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0: 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Listen to the music. 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
1: Scooter! 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Yeah! Get off your shirts and wait for further instructions. Starting the microphone business, I've got one message for the next decade. 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

table, I kept on seeing him look at me while he's with that other girl. 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Who wears cheetah? 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

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What a creep. Is that guy sleeping over there? Yeah, the one next to the girl with no shoes on. That's so ratchet. That girl is such a fake model. She definitely bought all her Instagram followers. Who goes out on Mondays? Okay, let's go take some shots. Oh no, I feel like I'm gonna throw up. Oh wait, never mind, I'm fine. Let's go dance.